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1: The revival, what is it? What is revival? Number one, a revival is a move of the Spirit of God that stirs the spirit of men to commit to the advancements of the kingdom of God. You can revive Revival is the move of the Spirit of God that stirs the spirit of men to commit to the advancement of the kingdom of God. Haggai chapter number 1 verse 12. Then Zerubbabel the son of Shealtiel and the son of and Joshua the son of Josedek, ne Zerubbabel oye Shealtiel ba and Joshua oye Josedek ba the high priest na oye sopopani with all the remnant of the people any enipa no etuka foni nyina obey the voice of the Lord omuye sitie emma erade ene their God and the ways of Hagar the prophet any idea in commission sama unyame de suma odi for Hagar no as the Lord their God has sent him senye ewurade ni nyankopo sama no and the people did fear before the Lord omunya ni die ni suro ni buo ma ewurade se wasuma na ko di for the nasem na omati ewurade ni 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Now, Odifo Haggai Kasai, we're ready to say, on the Lord's message unto the people, saying, I am with you, save the Lord. Or say, they come home. And the Lord stir up, verse 14, and the Lord stir up the spirit of Zerubbabel, the son of Shealtiel. Ne Euradi Kenyai, Onyame Wum Kenyai, Zerubbabel, our Shealtiel, but the governor of Judah, Noye Judah for Amrato, and the spirit of Joshua, any Joshua, Noye Josedek, but the high priest, Noye Sopopenino. So the governor and the high priest, and the spirit of all the remnant, any Nipekuna no me, hallelujah, of the people, and they came and did work in the house of the Lord. They came and did work in the house of the Lord host. No more ba ebe ye ewuradi fie ejuman. And into that me can say revival is the move of the Spirit of God that stirred the spirit of men to commit to the advancement of the kingdom of God. I am with you and I am in your midst. They were stirred, they were provoked, they were moved, their spirit were moved, and they have the urge and the desire that they will make sure that the kingdom agenda of our God will be advanced. That is a one aspect or definition of revival. Hallelujah. What is revival? Revival is the move of the Spirit that baptizes believers with the spirit of the fear of God. Thereby empowering them to seek to please God in all their ways.

0: na enkanya eyi nyame honhom a ebo agidifo asu na honhom efa ni nyame suro ene di wura ni pemu na ekobasa omunya tumi na nyame sho won din emo omo hwehwe se omo beso nyame ani ananti nyame akwanso. It is the move of the Spirit of God that baptizes believers with the spirit of the fear of God. And where there is a spirit of the fear of the people and men depart from iniquity. This generation, one of the cardinal needs of this generation, one of the important needs of this generation, that the Spirit of the Lord will move and stir our generation. There is no fear of God in this generation. 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Eni tina we are talking about revival. In the midst of the years, the prophet cried out, revive that work. 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Se ni pa hwesumano. A revival is the move of the spirit that baptizes believers with the spirit of the fear of the Lord. And talking kind of deep for Isaiah, eti a ye tu bako, ni yi mu bako ni bienua, yenche assembly oho. 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Isaiah chapter number 11, verse 1 and 2, Isaiah 11, no okasafa, yajim kwani everybody Jesus Christ. Isaiah chapter 11, verse 1 and 2. Let's hear the word of the Lord. There shall come forth a rod out of the stem of Jesse, nedufrobi ebefri Jesse in sinimwamba, and a branch shall grow out of his root, na emai bisusu efrini hinimwamba, and the spirit of the Lord will rest upon him, na ewuradi hum ebesiniso and ebetraniso, the spirit of wisdom, nyansa hum, and understanding, any intiasiana hunumuhum, the spirit of counsel, efutu hum, and might, any ahmonti, and I said to me hum, the spirit of knowledge, any nimdia hum, and the fear of the Lord. Hallelujah. Verse 3. And it shall make him quick of understanding in the fear of the Lord. That's what the Bible says. The fear of the Lord is the beginning of knowledge. The fear of the Lord is the beginning of wisdom. And the fear of the Lord is to depart from iniquity. Or the fear of the Lord is understanding. Ya want what watch we nyami uswa yrenti asitrani abraboni nyami humuni nyami hunim geni nyami nyansa a bossa generation. That's why we need revival. So revival simply means the move of the Spirit of God that baptizes believers with the fear of the Lord or the fear of God, thereby empowering them to seek to please God in all their ways. San Kenya umwe edinya misuro boni ajidi fwasu na momunya tumi mwa wante se omu beso shishe wurate aso wurate ni ewo omu akwenye na emu. Ibuza kwa shiatosu mi, when do you need to cry for revival? Abribe ene wose uasese ona unse ni When do you need to cry for revival? Number one, you need to cry for revival when your hunger for God has disappeared. When you realize that your hunger, your desire, your thirst, your passion for God and His kingdom and His righteousness has totally eroded or disappeared, then you need to cry for supernatural revival to happen to your life. Number two, when worldliness has taken hold of your soul, we are seeing who name we name a foul cry. What you are seeing, who name and we are seeing him anqua. Anything about God and His Christ, it doesn't move you. Anything about the lost souls, it doesn't move you. Anything about righteousness and the fear of the Lord, it doesn't move you. It means you are lost. This is the time. This is the period or season. You must lift up your voice for God to revive you. Number three, when do you need to cry for revival? When holiness is no longer your priority. Because Bible said, without faith, no man can please the Lord. But without holiness, no man can see the Lord. Blessed are those that are pure in heart, for they shall see the Lord. You don't want to separate, leave a separated and a set apart life. You wallow in all kinds of sins and iniquity. Incapacitated consciousness. I won't even know who conquered and found who born one day. Who you gave and found who your lesbianism and found who bought Cron and found who could you do and found who could be part of the Pisic and found who you be and found who to be Mona and found who your Mexican and found who your man in Chatro train said you'll be over there to me and found. If there is a fear of God in you, you will never lie in order to get power. You will never lie to deceive the people to get power. You are forgetting that at the end of everything, you will stand before God and render an account unto Him. Can I say, you can gain the whole world, but still you can lose your soul. If the God fear factor is eroded from your life, when holiness is no longer a priority, number four, when prayer is no longer your commitment. Say, Bali, ubiti me sirpe. Ayo Bali bi enya boni o. Ba ikase sirpe chwe enya mieni ma unti mi da. You need to be revived. Ekase enko transport to nyinsa overnight obetimi atena wa mia we sana ma dia cha we na ma we breako and confirm ni koko but ekase kai Bible se nyame asem ye mompae ye nchiri koma it becomes a burden. That person you need to cry for revival. When prayer is no longer, because the Bible says, my house shall be called house of prayer. My house shall be called house of sacrifice. My house shall be called house of offering for all nations. And I will make my people joyful in my house of prayer. And men ought to pray without what? Season. Prayer becomes a burden. In hours, but you can't chat, you can't talk, you can't commune with your maker. Prayer becomes a burden. That season, you need to cry for revival. When you no longer have passion for souls, we need Timania, but Bible said, when Jesus saw the multitude, He had compassion for them because they were like sheep without a shepherd. We need Abadaya Tima, Akrana Yirei. Men are dying and they are splitting hair. Men are dying without their name being written into a long book of life. Nothing moves you. Nyamia Samukrawuntimin Kabichrobi. A Jumamwo, ajosu ho ubro no ne so kana utim eye woni umpo. But Paul say, I am not ashamed of the preaching of the gospel because it is the power of God, the only mode that can save humanity from the clutches of sin and its consequence and from eternal damnation is the preaching of the gospel of the Son of God. When we are no longer living the word and preaching the word and singing the word, you can preach the word by singing, you can preach the word by your lifestyle, and you can preach the word by true preaching of the gospel. It must be holistic. Untimin tu nyame honyom na wa brabo nkasa ene nyame asem ebobura. Untimin preach nyame asem na wa brabo ene nyame asem ebobura. You don't have passion for souls, but you have passion for money. You have passion for traveling outside the country. You have passion for political power. You don't have passion for souls. Remember, nobody will carry along any material thing. Nyame be say we are here. He will not take our presidential palace or our traditional palaces. He will not take it away. The only thing God will pick before he brings final destruction is the souls of the redeemed. Souls of men are precious. That's why it took the precious blood of the Lamb to pay the ultimate price to secure the redemption of humanity. Somebody shout hallelujah. We don't have passion for souls. Men are dying in their sins, but you can't even preach the word. Until before sika and mwa one crack Kenya mi asem no. Then so japadia kesi njina wu ubi enya boni. But remember, it is those who win souls. They shall be shining like stars. Material tibia, ebe say. It is only the soul that is the immaterial part of a human being. Who property say yes, but invest in the kingdom and invest in winning souls, discipling souls for Christ and his kingdom's sake. When the flesh has taken dominion over your life, what tiasema hunam? Bible say the bo hunama kuhieno oye tiasewo. If we live in the flesh, we will die, but if we live after the spirit, we will have peace and life. When your prayer life grows cold, it's totally quenched. When your worship loses fire, I feel you wouldn't mean sorry. A child was so as a worship leader, as a believer, God is expecting us to worship him in spirit and in truth. When your worship loses fire, you have to cry for revival. When the word of the Lord no longer excites you. You don't have time for a personal devotional life. You don't meditate. You don't memorize. You can read any material, but when it comes to the reading of the word, it becomes a burden. When such things happen to you, then you need to cry for a revival. Where your prelims. Introduction, yeah, they my way. Now, me, I do know my acquaintance. We will come and we will know what to do and what it takes to be revived and why we need to be revived. May God richly bless you for hearing his word. You have seen your state in there you need, it is only God, okay. Now, me this something, yeah, you know, a job one of us, a company per thousand. Now, face, you come dinner, no, cause, oh, radio, na miss us, oh, come tom, na, so come to me, as I say, person, soon, you try, then, you know, then, yeah, me, I'm so peer free, a bonnet, don't pen, or the kumum, no. Bible say, and he drank and quenched his thirst, and he was revived. Hallelujah. It is only God that can revive you. If the spirit of him that raised Christ from the dead dwell in you, then you can be revived. Or see, when you know me free nipema, as I call the team, and when he sent back his spirit, they are recreated. With that God, his spirit, and his word, you can never revive. God richly bless you. Shalom. Peace be unto you. Let's pray. Father, we thank you for your word. Thank you for creating an awareness, defining what is revival unto your people, showing them to know the need to cry for revival. Lord, help us. Help us so that
1: our thirst and our hunger, our passion and zeal for you will never be lost. Continue to create a thirst and a hunger in our heart every now and then. Help us to cry after the order of the psalmist that my soul thirst, my flesh long, and my spirit desire. As I want to behold your glory and your power in thy sanctuary. As the deer pant for the water brooks, let your people thirst after thee. Let the Holy Ghost stay, move your people, and put your fear in our heart in this generation, so that we will live to please you in all our ways. We give you glory, we give you praise for hearing our voice and answer our prayer. Let the believer shout and say amen. And your worldwide class to our ministry for now TNK, your Asafo YF Junction, Ufri Asafo now Komo Wayo Bunkum, Utra Ramsia Credit Union for building now, the next building, a Pentia Sing in a green, your first floor, and as a Ufri Malls now by your Unifa, and it don't need my for somebody casino, and now say Riverway for warehouse one, and a day and Shanimo, and a pain on Chrome, or some no Ebeshas, and their first Sunday in the Mount is a very special day. A day that we will wine and dine with the Lord. And then right between the day, and then we anoint ourselves, and then we take dominion over this new month through the power of the communion. Then ready and we move on the yet and yet and suffer more chicken in menchay. I'm a tear and a munia sorry because I'm rami and pj ready day. So baby I want so quite was known to be my search for look for the Bible believing church and go there and write your name. I'm saying right before Yamim Kwana one so I'm a was yet Timuji Dimu and what Timia trans and my trimu problem I'm a unquajuma. Your numbers need to join 0244826838 0244826838 and I say 0505143035 0505143035 and then 0547381960 0547381960 0505143035 and then 0244826838. Shalom. God be with you. Bye bye.

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Hello, 101.5 FM. 5 more minutes to 12. I think I got about 12. I be copy Peace FM. Now, I'm going to go far. You start 12 with a bro. Only four. Only four years straighter. Waterfall, a magazine, come see the Beleza Mochi. Odi Michel Pa, this Iceman, hey. I'm gonna pay the Obu. Let me be. See the Mutual Special, bro. The Mum Shannon, let me the man, and not a call, DJ Echo Cash. You say, I'm gonna next week, I'm gonna see Echo Cash and come.

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Na Johnson wa Santasi. Was first game. Hold on, I'm not sure about my Frakuma or South. And I hold North and I South. 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I see your womb. 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

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Just Shem Munina. 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

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And so, at the coming trap, bro. I'm sure we be a winner, bro. Let's see, man. You'll be also a coma so at the M for Mano. 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

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Okay. 101.7 Shep House. 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

0: could do Gunukrum Border Town. 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
1: Hello FM.
0: Kumami. 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Na passbook ni ubi ema wa yese uje ajumana.
1: Oh sir.
0: Yep. Because I cannot be in the company. I'm a war passbook.
1: A passbook na asetch le say.
0: If you don't have passbook onti min to adi ya oho.
1: Into Ubenya passbook, and also so Obaba yet supplier,
0: Baba yet distributor.
1: Oh, okay, I'll be distributed via
0: my local. Umber mammy near mano.
1: Now, so so I call some supply.
0: Medical supply. Tina miadum, me non be ye jumakakra. Inti, I come to an ame pay me sano. Some person me too climb me too climb me too climb.
1: Hmm.
0: Me what track him. Name my mammy frame. Which me stepmother. A friend catch him say, Makobo competition, golf competition, also bog golf, Mr. Bog golf. Now, competition wedi. To win, you know, prize in the say, a so called Paris, a Kobo competition of her. There's one in a partner, an echo. To an papa kind, and papa say, or no, the uncle, into a person, name me.
1: An echo.
0: Nam Semenko, no sobeco. Messi says him quite ever, Bridget, me, Edma, menko. Was all back up. And he, Mr. Menkom, Mekom, Menkom, Mekunina, now, Bifia Baba Jim passport to me, you know. A quack could process a BBR, Tim Turn of Frem catch him say, Monday, on a mere conkrain. You're quite a one cancer, oh, call your passport. I'm saying, my passport to her, I see my bad your passport picture will be BBR, the medical, Mikoya, Visa Nebumi. 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
0: 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Because the pressure was too much at that time for me.
1: Company airfro, banking so airfro. When the bank phone said, I'm a card idea.
0: Yep.
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1: Hello,
0: FM. 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
0: Na PZ for dia na mintu aye.
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0: 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No, me call Sunday. 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
1: O ba be no aduane wo ho.
0: Me ba be no aduane e wo fie.
1: On Sunday.
0: Saturday you know.
1: Okay.
0: Me free ho Saturday anajo no. 12. 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
1: are
0: crying. 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
1: Sure. 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
0: Honyina, mabie mi tablet. 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Let me say, Rady, Kasa ne miti. As more kind and say, this is the time for me to bless you. Go back home. You are going home. When are you going? Hey! Ebi you!
1: Go canon sign.
0: Canon sign, I can't use it. Nti, nyami adum. Before I say, me bekono, and I'm saying, I'm going to say, I'm going PZ never came into issue, you know, it could be policy for them.
1: Now, from the case, no, that's all.
0: Good. From the command, I'm a lawyer.
1: Okay.
0: It's now be between me and a PZ lawyer.
1: Okay.
0: See, me film nam de, me de koye. And you will catch them, say, me mran. I feel now be a ding, da be na meko. Sika be ne kwa wa wadeko. 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
1: Mm.
0: Biab wedding.
1: Omo musisi offices no muni sa anya manya manu.
0: Even dead body crop say me open say me yeh ho dwuma will do it.
1: Mm.
0: There some dey I'm kind and go for say if you want me to shower you I will shower you.
1: Say me enjare
0: o. 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
0: Meje. 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
0: 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And I paid. I'm saying, for come on. No man receipt.
1: 2 years can my home.
0: 2 years can my
1: home. I'm saying, after 6 years,
0: I'm
1: going to me and just can improve one day.
0: You know, I still paid. I'm saying, as long as say, me tears in, say me udia, but me tears in here.
1: Me tears in my home. Me tears in my home.
0: Do it for my home. Me tears in my home. Now come in same 2 million CDs. 200 CDs. Ska I come in some and I'm the
1: be our flab which ever for flow.
0: I think say we do Finland.
1: Hey.
0: Finland for me not for
1: more fro. I'm with you.
0: I'm with you. Oh, Eti Chasa said yet no. Eye nyame. Na wa maba. Over then when you do my
1: what could you talk and your my DCC offices need finia this is a over your announcement to a radio so now
0: I have been
1: how do you say advert no obi any mu say we yes I adwuma no
0: say we Christo ni ni e ka say asori ko ye bibia ni hu mfremu da so hu okwan na wa ho dia beti maye nko a no ni hu mfremu ni hu mfremu because we hu mfremu why you may end up saying why mistake?
1: Mm.
0: The reason why I make a sign is say, me buy now sorry, yeah, kwaku clinic, Sintresu Government Hospital.
1: Mm.
0: And I'm say sa me ni man kakra, na me de kan, na me de koi. Ti me start say me demonstrate me skills kakra o hodo. I demonstrate ane jen hoshi me di say na we home. We happen over me chibu sam say ah na mo ipa. I'm so, Mr. Sumo Habi. What's in the Mimuda? Who's something there? Never mind, I'm used to my friend. I'm so, I'm into cleaning company. What's whoa? Do you want to say, oh, company, I'm saying, I. The next month, I'm from some member. Look, I need this interest, mommy.
1: So, say, when I go clean this interest, what's
0: in the clean home, but my contract, I end it.
1: Okay.
0: And Yamiadom, that was the genesis of my business in Ghana.
1: Ti dana na sorry ko ye program. Na mo ye clean up exercise for free.
0: Ye clean up exercise.
1: Ye ma hospital no.
0: Ama hospital no.
1: Na do machines no koko boy.
0: Ma kakra koko boy. No one no.
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0: Ti si si no mi wo ho. Na mi wo ho no. Na mi clean am for offices. Aman for fee. Aman for window, sliding window yeah, door sia ya ye bebe. Ye wo kwanya fast we di cleaning.
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0: 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And over home. And they were private hospitals.
1: Sure.
0: No, see, they were confined to come home. And he just said, baby, you know, me catching me say, saying, oh, person, you're me from coins to Anumuno. Oh, baby, I shall see free.
1: Sure.
0: And home, a quiet man, you. 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
1: sure.
0: Acquired who L, who free a hundred roundabout Oba. Now drew a beer, rich police station, what no book, sa stretching in Nasuna,
1: L no,
0: sa L no, so no. Maybe friend, Lady L, Edda, so for just a ah, humte,
1: hey,
0: ah, humte poto. Now, what did you say about 2-3 years ago? At the age of 16 years, girl be jam a car. 26 December, I come to him say, on him me pee. I'm so winning me pee. What did you say? Was him 16? I'm so winning me, me by which I to win him the age. Now, what did me pee? Was he was sending any free? She said, oh, my colano, ever send me pee. I'm catching say, I'm sorry.
1: Be bow.
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1: 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Okay.
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1: 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And now set him anaw PZ hono.
0: Na mo PZ hono. 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
2: Good afternoon. Fine afternoon. What
1: are
2: you doing? I'm going to go to
1: the house. Okay. I'm going to go to the
2: house. I'm going to go to the
1: house. I'm going
2: to go to the house. I'm going to go to the house. I'm going to go to the house. I'm going to go
1: to the house.
2: I'm going to go to the
1: Amen.
2: Juma nana oye no. He said Juma nana chwa na abe. No ana oye no. Because Juma started from 2010. The bidul hanum. He said Juma so. Now, my mentia, Prophet Richard appear Kubi, anointing power ministry. So for no one for LF in Niagara. Now, Papa Nsima woke him. Me kwa Juma Nsima. I do mean him because what can him be bringing? Obi Ochi Papa Nsim Bias, what can him? A football womb, Yen Sensuya womb, and Sim Bibli be womb. In Tisan Sim we say, Papa can say Utia, a bit of Timpa, Kwaku, by Duma, Nakoponka.
1: I mean, Shrapa. Hello, good afternoon.
3: It is your papa. 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
1: Yamia Domia, where you and I must swear.
3: What game, Papa, Papa, Papa,
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1: Amen. Hello, good afternoon. Yes, sir. 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I'm here.
3: I'm here.
1: Yamia, Yamia, Yamia, Yamia, Yamia, Yamia, Yamia, Yamia, Yamia, Yamia, Yamia, Yamia, Yamia, Yamia, Yamia, Yamia, Yamia, Yamia, Yamia, Yamia, Yamia, Yamia, Yamia, Yamia, Yamia, Yamia, Yamia, Yamia, 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

0: time wo mere ko a wodi die wie na se wonom ne enam yen sei chi na se behu sakraye bia ko hu ku doctor inquire an impenfu ni na betumi anom charlatan charlatan ye echi die dura e free shalina healthcare fda ajeje din kato yi atum.
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2: 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I'm listening to DJ Danny Official. My goddess, Danny Niemani, Inshallah, Bomenyom. 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
2: 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My goddess, Danny Niemani, Inshallah, Bomenyom. 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

0266 593330. 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You be do a member more event testosterone. So at testosterone, a hormones be a boy member nya atenka. E toda na when you low testosterone level. The member be the testosterone level ko for ma. 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Dodo na timbe nya kumayari. Dodo na timba be nya high cholesterol. And we have been now so testosterone level are for mom. Also, your check up now. She, Nanini, Nan, say, Oba Bayasuya near Shamau. 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

0: 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Run of 16, match 3. The Canario, Anasa Salasau of Brazil. Walk up Maboko Samawunde Kromo Maji de Capria Priwi Emprema Kumakunum. Wamunya Baira Berwajo. Against the Vikings, the red, white and blues of Norway. Alison Becker. And Adapomo, Luis da Silva, Danilo, Marcos Marquinhos, Gabriel Magalhães, Douglas Santos, Ryan Victor, Bruno Guimarães, Enrique Casemiro, Gabriel Martinelli, Matias Cunha, Ana Vinicius Junior. Ohan Nayland, Odapo Madman Norway, David Mulavov, Toban Hegim, Christopher Aja, Julian Reyes, Patrick Beck, Sander Beja, Martin Odingar, Antonio Nusa, Ellen Brutaland, Alexander Slof. Referee Ismail El Fati. Moroccan born American referee. 44-year-old referee. Since 2016. Apart from referee, you know, or your IT software distributor. Ain't he joining us this year? And look at that colorful ceremony. Our MetLife Stadium, I know New Jersey. 82,500. America for say 1.6 billion US dollars in the DC Sun Stadium. 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Now Zana Nikunzu Kwajo Krom. For Viajman, black man. Our pig farm in Accra. 4 minutes to 8 to coverage my wife, Robert Dramani Ubusa. You're from Eriko Poku. DJ Danny Beat. Oh, a serious man, pa. He's a serious man. What do you your Facebook, you're already at 20 time video, so. Joel Winter, Father Paul. Francis Ebuadi Lorenzo. Heavily supported by Samuel Joachim Bukim, the sports commander. Cobra?
1: Yeah, Kadaji.
2: I'm from the same. Mine watching. Ubehu Brazil, a woman. From 94 crass, or the count, 32 years. Ubehu Brazil, ever the last 8. The last time a Brazil called fear early after group stage, a year June 24th, 1990. June 24th, 1990. Diego Armando Maradona passed from Ricardo Guti. Now Armando located Bully Tiger. Paul Bully Tiger. And a man who fear Italian 90. Ewa Turin. Rafini ye Joe Eya Quinios. From France. Since 36 years. Ye nyi Brazil and free mu early stage after group. And omu pa. And no way best. Run of 16. And 1938 no muko.
0: Sorry to cut you. Danilo ne Casemiro. Omu di Elokada. Quarter finals omu mo.
2: Yeah. Okay. And 1938. Aye run of 16 in Italy pamu omo mom kofie.
0: Okay.
2: Na almost ba BM 1998 and also anya the best for them and also Italy the same Italy sa pamu omo mom kofie. And pren na so na omo ba World Cup. And first your team only twice. Sa Brazil and Fili to group wa. Sa run of 16 obetimi ayi omo free mu. Ye nya ba ku 1934. Aye Vladimir De Brito. on the year the first player in the World Cup Abakosemo say penalty or a Brazilian. When I Spain share a Brazil 3-1 27th May 1934 and a 1990 24th a year June 1990. So and Brazil you say omu ni form, but they know how to play tournament. Ubu so the sadis onya try some finance no be pick up waji. And we say am bi ti say Germany in Italy e ku so no up. Nti o se o twi omu by beating
0: Sara Brazil for the
2: game. Sa so mo say omu ji num no na Germany in Italy na ya fisho omu omu hum. Ba omu ku so omu I four.
0: And they say ji na Egypt ji bi.
2: So
0: mo be say ho ko.
2: Mo be say ho. Nti by now no beating Norway no. Omu si a World Cup baako.
0: Okay.
2: 1998 Norway show omu 2-1 they qualify call.
0: Cobra Robert wa ma Robert zo.
2: Ba omu si a four times.
0: Me da say.
2: Norway say 2. And a 2 are in the draw. Ba Brazil in say Norway da.
0: Okay. Okay. Norway in say Brazil da.
2: Brazil mum and in say Norway.
0: Okay.
2: Norway say Brazil 2. And a 2 are in the draw. But okay. I'm a World Cup for the very first time in 28 years. No way 1-2-1.
0: Okay, Carlos Kuresh will leave the post as Blasters head coach.
2: Men in a yard.
0: And she said, you may pay coach for from. I'm a best of Blasters. And we knew his idea, my God of winning. Carlos Kuresh.
2: It's no more.
0: On what? I said, a German man, no soft young co-worker. Yeah. I think you're heading out to us already. Also, I need on why. Robbie, sir, the statement, you know.
2: I said
0: to myself. Emre, no more give no crash. I said today.
2: For yeah, I am come right.
0: Okay. Robert Draman with Samida CP. Now, Uko MetLife Stadium, where baby, firecrackers are also hono. It be a yellow, it be a red, it be a vita. And here, to us, I'm going to comment to my tier 4. Anyone, here, March number 91. And in 91 matches, about 260 goals. And up here, 91 matches in him. Average of 2.9. Goals are flow, goals are flow. And messages, remember, I'm ready, my baby, you need to Sankaya Babayara. Brazil, Achi, Esha, Amakom. And I've no way. Omo, Achi, Esha, Asukwa. No way, Esha, top, no. Red, white, black holes. I've Brazil, so say yellow, blue. White host. No way, goalkeeper. I'll see a kind of man. Samia Ball, almost him in the solos. Honestly, I'll let come and want to be a fast salif. Konda, we're joining you live. All the way from Burkina Faso. I say Brazil 3, nowhere there. Born up in the Marquinhos. Marquinhos are the one who come on. Danilo, born a coach, a try, Antonio Fentia. Yeah, two are here, Plasso. Yeah, two are here, Ukrainian. Yeah, two are here, Brazil. Robbie.
1: Yeah. Well, over these two countries now, you said that Kwabian Kayano, four matches. And yeah, they are. Brazil, team, I said, no way. Means that. No way from Shia Brazil. I want to back some Cassia party, Shia Brazil. This Brazilian team, any team, you want more like, a team a dominating play in terms of possession and control games. But Omunya results, that is idea. Brazil national team, Ekra. And Ore Halana, when it goes, so I shall have five goals in this tournament. Idea, I added to. No way national team, no more. Where Delhi affront, no way national team, a cracker game. Oh, no way head coach, boss Stanley Sobakin, while making one change to the starting lineup against Ivory Coast, not winning 2-1 the last 32. Borussia Dortmund fullback Julian Ryerson, Ebeke up injury against Senegal, and look at that goal. Yes, no way I take a lead.
0: No way I take a lead.
1: But themselves, I say, oh, here position in India, and let's say we are not, I check him on. Looks like outside.
0: I'm so much more much as I said, go in your group. Yes, sir. Okay, okay. Alexander Solo for no eye outside. And can I say, I can no way I take a lead, you cry. And here, trust and affair, you're quite him. Jean-Claude Snaffier, goalkeeper Nayland. 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
2: yeah, Osha
0: Brazil for no papa.
2: Yeah, Osha Brazil system now is so much as a man. And you want to say, Umbe Kole back. For initial stage, the defensive system. At Omo, they study a year 4-3-3 now. A year no way for no person born. So, Omo share their first 15, 20 minutes. And then, Omo will be Biana, Omo Sassan. And that is why I'm here. The way Jimmy said, he used to form.
0: And Tientos, I hear corner kick. Ellen Brutal and Bowser. Razo Fone Ekunusu, Omayer and Pampe, Rafino, Esther and Ninja, Omuya, Halano, and to a Senabe Wolfromo. Moroccan born American referee. Was over Ahekel, Ellen Brutal and Nana Binya. I say, good evening. I'm enjoying the commentary live from Libya, Misrata. Brazil will go home tonight. Let's go, Brazil. And I have Dr. Johnny. No. I have corner kick. Sandabega. We put out one in the red chair box in my appeal. Dance of Brazil for a club one in the fresh row. Antonio Nusa. We pin one and one of Brazil for them. How much you in the Gabriel Martinelli. We put one in the Brazil. What about a come Vinicius Junior? Vinny pass in there. Yeah, you want to finish them. But I'm very Martin Odingara. Odinga Ekwa wana na wana Norway. Waje wana wana kuma Sandabega. Sandabega wana kuma Patrick Beck. Beck wana aka kuma Christopher Aja. 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Omusu pasi pasi bono. Ewa muhona. Simano makuma akos enzo. 7 minutes into the game. Antonio Nusa. He passed an enemy uncle. Emporia Perry. I'm on my point to Bono Bono Ababedi. He jam. What's up here? Bono Bono Akakoma Christopher Aja. Bono Concha, you're trying to near Fentia. Norway. Hamza Phobia. What's a good evening to you all? And the listeners, the Brazil will carry the day. Watching live. Inside Bokrom, Bono Abedi, Brazil. Now Bono Ekra, Douglas Santos. What about Akuma Danilo? Danilo, what about Akuma Gabriel Magrahes? What is the table? What about Akuma Casimiro? Senior one Casimiro. No, why you want to want Akuma Douglas Costa? Costa, the one Tuma Konya, the Brazil. Gabriel Martinelli, as I go, Calabana, so I suffer one of you. What you want to want to come Bruno Guimaraes? I'm going to come on a Bruno Guimaraes. Wow, paid up on the Gentry. When I finish as junior, Vinny, there be a man cry. Vinny has something for more. Vinny as junior, Chubaco, Bonatralai. Vinny, I am a Bonatralai. Alfred Boache, please, good evening, watching you live. from South Odoko near Mother Mary's School. Hi to my lovely friend Kweku and Ima inside Asalam Dam. Odoko, Obeni Odoko, what is that one crying?
1: Aye.
0: Yet was Rafael Kwanima, Manuka Brazil, Victoria Anasa, Bruno Gumares, Moroba Simono, Mounsa Norway. Norway player Venus Juliana Reyesen. What you want to have a Vivi, whatever this Santa Bega. Simanama Kuma Kwankuru, Santa Bega, the Bona Akakuma, David Mula Awards. I'm a Jeb one of Banakuma Patrick Beg. Beggar Banakuma Sanda Bega. Sanda Bega de Kabul. Gentos Rafael Kwenim. Hamza Fobio Sifini to score. Zanzura William Oforiabua. 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Kodia Mori. Alfred Afo. AA. Was watching live for Bokrom F line. Vinicius Junior per penalty. And you don't worry, Matthias Cunha. Oh, when was it?
2: I saw Uncle Checky.
0: Uncle Checky.
2: Uncle Checky.
0: Yeah. Yeah, Matthias Cunha.
2: Finishing game.
0: Okay. What's my penalty? Very, very late
2: tackle. Yeah.
0: Late challenge. Yeah, but it looks like no way players will make a ball in Kakra.
2: But they're denying the chances of getting the ball.
0: Matthias Cunha. Referee Ismail Efat. Third match 1982. That was a Carlo Ancelotti Rafinha winner. Rashid Rafinha. Why a beja? Very.
1: I will come for check it.
0: Far from Angaza here. Yeah, can come no more friend. I'm not here.
2: Ah, why a problem?
0: What's it?
2: Definitely a problem.

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1: Frederick Osnes Efi Benfica Wababe yi Julia Ryerson of Borussia Dortmund Julian Ryerson
0: Julian Ryerson
1: Gana denkeke Julian Dia eze ya yoba
0: Ana sir yo Julian o
1: Julian
0: yo Julian Nunu
1: ah
0: nyo no godi kotokoni ghost has given one
1: okay
0: yo Julian o
1: ana
0: o Juliet
1: Julius ana the chef one e Julian o
0: ana o Juliana yo Juliana Juliet ana febe mane Julian
1: okay
0: e manu kwa sa o Julie
1: okay
0: yes sa o Julie so J U L I
1: Okay.
0: And you were Juliana, you were Juliet.
1: Imagine the only power. Minister for Ma.
0: What's it?
1: Minister for Ma.
0: I that's it. I'm down for the ground, I'm going to pay me a boy. So I'm down for me a man, I'm not going to pay me a boy. You got trust in the acronym. 64 minutes, you're running 65 minutes mark. Brazil and Jamie, Norway and Jamie. Hello, 101.5 FM. Sahid Musa. Sahid is where. What did you have to do with Mase? Sahid Musa. And Mase is the chairman of the team.
1: Hey, you're chairman. I'm here. I'm here. I'm here. I'm here. I'm here. I'm here.
0: I'm here.
1: I'm here. I'm here. I'm here. I'm here. I'm
0: here. I'm here. I'm here. I'm here. I'm here.
1: I'm here. I'm here. I'm here.
0: I'm
1: here. I'm here. I'm here. I'm here.
0: I'm here.
1: I'm here. I'm here. I'm here. I'm Yom ranti hini yo dia yi na so afo hini
0: ma se omo ranti hini o
1: oje
0: omo bi o ku be na problem bi ba ya just rafe ya feri
1: o bi kwet mi ka o este we support na na mu nti ayo nti ma resign e di ma kunya to
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1: First.
0: Akonya nimanu we. 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And I'll say, Kofi Preko. I greet my wife, beautiful Mary in South Africa. May God protect her in Jesus' name.
1: I go, I'm going to go back to your country now. I'm going to go back to your country
0: now. I'm going to go back to your
1: country
0: now. I'm going to go back to your country now. I'm going to go back to your country
1: now.
0: Chairman, that's a God of Hiriba.
1: I don't see you, South African, you know, man.
0: What's it?
1: South African, so I'm going to go back to you.
0: Then you saw the South African Indian Munyan.
1: Aye.
0: Brazil, I am Sakai, you know, Ryan Nicabra Martinelli of Rimu. Neymar da Silva Junior. Abem. Ye Neymar Moedi. And I've heard Danilo Santos of him. Danilo Santos, the Adibana Finisamba and Conte. Toyna Antonio Fentia. Yeah, to the Tiano, we have a rough is a cooling break. Opening.
1: Well, a game has very, very tight games. A team very near. Looks like no way now. A dominating play at the moment. Brazil for any moment. I must squander those opportunities now. And over this Norwegian side against Ivory Coast. Amusu ye ya hold ya because ye be we game no cra 90 plus 4 or 5 na. Omu ya the winning goal into Brazilians in a PBB. Omu sha say ye ni sisi ya. Wa be mu ai din sisi ye. Dan say game no a

0: AG. I'm not getting a game the AG or A, you know. Now, at the threads, we will never because Chelsea be a big one about to be on. Harley said, almost so bit me equalizer. And see, game are adding, I don't know, but me feel say extra time there. And here, Andrew, there will be a winner within regulation time.
1: There will be a winner within regulation time. Says my co-commentator, co-summarizer Robert Draman Musa. A hydration break. 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Brazil on our way, Gusu Amuri, Brazil Shabby, no way Shabby. Hello 10145. Marquino Sarabana command Danilo. Danilo Rubana command Danilo Santos. On the Boniti Kura. Brazil team here by Yams on Guana Boniti. Bonaco di Vini. Vini Rubana command Neymar. Neymar Junior. Neymar Aho. Neymar Emmanuel. Neymar and Afamulo.
0: No, I feel what capital. I'm just sympathy being a man coaching the that selection. Pressure from a section of the Brazilian fans. Because I said, no, the Brazilian president, they could grant him to cash. Why no more than I could work up? Name and I'm going to work up. Wabra, hey, Jack. I'm Chelsea best player of the season. I see the name of Wabra. Now I'm merited that call up.
1: Well, Thomas, the test of a set. A couple of us are assembling the minimum set. We come last as assembly will be a hell in Brutaland. But as I'm at Rodingada, Rodingada Cabano, Rodingada, me Gabriel Nimno, NG, why you're not your bona finism? Bono Ababedi, Tobin, Hejem, Fanoi. Mensa Emmanuel, Brazil all the way, Covenant Cancer. Brazil come beach Norway. Nana Redu, Brazil 2 Norway nil. I said double life for Bantama High Street. And I'm in Shrey, I was in Amish Shrey also.
0: I know what kind of. If I hear you, I'm going to do it. I'm going
1: to do it.
0: I'm going to do it. I'm going
1: to do it. I'm
0: going to do it.
1: I'm going to do it. I'm going to do it. I'm going to do it. I'm going to do it. I'm going to do it. I'm
0: going
1: to do it. I'm going
0: to do it. I'm going
1: to do it. I'm going to do it. I'm going to do it. I'm going to do it. I'm going to do it.
0: I'm going
1: to do it. I'm going to do it. I'm going to do it.
0: I'm going to do it. I'm going to do it. I'm going to do it. I'm going to do it. I'm going to do it. I'm going to do it. I'm going to do it.
1: Do for set to try the second.
0: I'm going to go to the hospital. Ghana had a wall connection chair, patron. Baby, the connection is Druno.
1: Patron for telephone.
0: Oh, Masa. I didn't get any idea of your patron. No more.
1: I didn't know you did the mini problem. But I didn't need the fact. Well, pray also by new expert in massing. Hope I knew your massing. I've also asked people in Chamboso.
0: Then Chamboso.
1: FB.
0: Now, I say, you were born in the air. I
1: have a view. I want to go move it very nice. I'm very good. I'm broso. Is that trust enough for you, Kareem?
0: You want to move here? I run here, baby.
1: You want to see Chairman General, the cool ruler. Man, I'm very neighbor. Neighbor, I'm going to come up Vinicius Junior. Vinny. Vinicius Junior. Vinny, any other way? What's your brother? I'm going to talk to you, Brazil. Casimiro, you want to go to see him? Danilo, David. Danilo, cross the ring. Born inside, but I'm very Casimiro. Oh, that little credit in a Casimiro. Benji and Francis, we are. See me and my family members are listening to you live inside in Francis. We are. Manekra, Martin Odinga, another one, Akuma, Brutal, and Akuna, the man, Norway. I'll listen back up, punch him on a PA. That was a powerful driver. Oh, my Sandrolo. Alison Becker. I said, I'm going to, and I was over the river. You're over the river, Benny.
0: Yeah, I'm the Obaya, and get bow anymore. I'll make you good use of it, but still, no, I think it's I was at Brazil for the push yard for this time, and Sana, extra time, Caribou, my Bassina. Cool, I'm sorry. Would you be able to make push the amount?
1: If I found one,
0: oh, you know,
1: definitely. If I own a phone,
0: is it?
1: Yeah, trust enough for your claim. But I'm ready, Oscar Boba. Oscar Boba, you bought everyone at 250. If you're bonus to the bottom call. Sadi ono no enye de deno ayo bisude. 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Bruno Guimarães. It looks like I've found out all three more. Anti Bruno Guimarães. Ofrimu ama Edison Silva. Brazil is in his bar. Robbie, I'm
0: also a killer game.
1: I'm also a five.
0: Also a killer game.
1: The most of the changes in the 19 minutes and I want to perform. But play via all banners of Sumo. I feel about 1 minute, seven to the game. It's everybody.
0: Two things. Many Janice say, Union right number on the performer. Umbe Helu.
1: I do.
0: Ever Jibunsua. That's the one.
1: No way! Go there! Ellie Brutana and Pimana to Atenum. Brazoya Benfier.
0: I said, oh, no, she'll go and celebrate. I don't know.
1: Oh, she'll go and celebrate.
0: Now, of late, she'll go for
1: it. I'm going to pass out, sorry, but it's the war. Ellen Brutal and Brazil for him yet.
0: And senior, prior to the game, four times, sir. No way, she had Brazil, no. Yeah, they have Brazil to me defeat your mother. And this game, they sat back, even from the blast of the second half up to now. They are still sitting back. Meaning the NTR, with a quality crop of players at Brazil for, they are still sitting back.
1: Come now.
2: Answer me, catch you, I said, Nia, or Ben Goon, should be Norway. But I say, sister, no, my ninja, home. And so, I'm keep on. The spacer, I hear Norwegians, no, air play pen, and no more tighter, or more use to flanks, and yeah, dear, or more use to Haaland. I'm going to get they do me. I said, one hour. Because now I learn no Jiji Omo. And Omo knew how to negate Sarah Omo player. Brazil defense by this year tournament, you know, in level to expectation compared to 90s, late 90s and early 2000s. You know. But now, Brazil defense, you know, I was from Kaka. And when we had the accounts, we met in here Brazil of the Masons, our ultimate attacker. This ball for penalties to Slovenia. They have only less than 10 minutes to do that.
1: 10 minutes didn't assist the football of Kobana Ebua. As I'm in Kumasene, I couldn't look.
2: Yeah, by Sebeye.
1: Oh, that's it. Ellen Haaland, I can't go to Bonnie's channel. Bonnie Cryer Douglas Santos. Santos Arbano Akakoma Danilo Santos. Rafia Sena Bemosa Don Carlo. Calon Chalaja Mania Diamano. Only I know me here this one. And somebody reminded me of Nomoya last show. I said, what of women in a Masapiga? Bono Equia Danilo Santos. Santos of Manadama Brazil. No way for Nina Kukwachre Wadabana Koma Vinicius Junior. Vini on the Osmes. Vinicius Junior and the Bonaco when your corner kicked them up Brazil. A man said, yeah, Brazil for the Mibia. I'm going to this idea and you want to whine. And all my shots here. So what does the enemy mean?
2: Shoot.
1: Supporters in any way. Yet, trust not for your cranium. That was a Carlo Ancelotti. Name Mana Silva Gina and Nakona Kikinaji. Name my homie. Okay, Bon William. Bonham Regine. Name Mana Silva Gina and Nabonachi. I put that one in the one I swim home. Norway for na club on the banner country. Frimpong Peter Stone Amua. Was so here live award, Jachi Pramso. Man, Gina Cosmetic Shop. Norway is. I see Norway is winning today. Bonabedi Casimiro. Casimiro Jebo Nimua. I'm a Ederson. Ederson Jebo Nimua. Neymar, do something. Neymar. Kai, Neymar. Oh. 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Akonko.
0: Atunja.
1: Oh, Neymar. Bonansai Bonabedi. Vinicius Junior. Vini Nekramon. Hey, ya banaji from Rafisi and George Madiano so. Now we're waiting here, killing game number one, Bob Oscar. Oscar Bob. Rubana Koma captain in Maturi got to Oscar Bob. Oscar, AJ Bonimo. Oh, now we are Sakuyan. Oscar Rubana Koma Maturi got. That's all for now, I bet you don't miss. To know where Fanny Sadiban in air court. Bazo Yakovie Benji and Francis, we are supposed to say no way, young compoa. Master White, my two at a penny, episode in one year. Bazo Rafomeka, Baku, 84 minutes. Bono Ababedi, no way, goalkeeper. Ofan Nailand. I'm a new way for the SM Water Brazil, HAC. Marquina Sarabona, come on, Edison. And then, no, we're celebrating the big boom, boom, boom, boom. I'm a poor Munkra, what's that way? I'm celebrating
0: the Mexican way.
1: I'm going to my Quatrasi. No, my style be there in the Mua. Yes, right. I can see my name, and then you're four for a feedback out. But I believe Danilo Santos, Rubana Koma, Andrew, and now you're fresh. I can't go with Homo. Work your money in the Saka, my bona popo. And the cookie pay at the go, papa. But I believe Neymar, Rubana Koma, Edison. Edison, but you Neymar, the Cabon, Neymar Push, Neymar Peda, whatever I said, and you're my clever. But I believe Vinicius Junior, Vini. Vinicius Junior, Jeb, whatever I tour, Aquina. The name of Hede. Name of what you boy to wear. Casimiro, you
0: are not wedding.
1: Ose,
0: not wedding.
1: Asa,
0: for Chica, what you say, Hadori. We are born a band, not wedding.
1: Which I say, Chica. We are not ready. We are not ready.
0: But if I be a name of a name of a
1: good name of a good name of a good name of a good name of a good name of a good Refugee, the Akarus of Mudumura,
0: if we base, as if we base, never.
2: Keep on the idea, Pan. Keep on the idea, Pan.
1: What is your
2: destiny, Kitaomo?
1: Cobra,
2: your destiny.
1: Yeah, President, President, you see, as you
2: want to meet here, no money, guys. Yeah, I'm going enough.
1: Don't keep on. Every I was saying, I'm better back. In the way of own idea, you're saying, and I want to back out. You tell you, I can't complain about 10 minutes of it. Come on, it's a good one. I tell you, Hendrik, you're a man of crime, but I mean, but I thought maybe no pity for the supporters here, Boko. A little brutal land. I don't want to talk about Patrick Beg. Beg in the trouble of Norway. And no way for the winner by Rabiruajo, being Canada. Rubana Kuma Martin Odingana. Odingana Rubana Kuma Osnes. Osnes Rubana Kuma Oxabob. Bob to Martin Odingana. Odingana Rubana Tuna will for the string of passes together beautifully. Bonnie Cry Oscar Bob. Oscar Bob. Aquajanima Martin Odingana. Oh, my sister, what about a country? I'm not focusing on what I say. I said, yeah, who's was he? I'm for the congratulate him. I'm for the winner. I'm
0: for him. I'm for him. Brazil. Brazil, no way team is a solid side. During the qualification, when I tell you Italy, I'm going to a couple of playoffs.
1: No, but Italy team is native to Libya.
0: What's it?
1: Italy team is native to Libya.
0: Oh.
1: Oh, buddy. Italy team is a Bosnia and Slovenia. I'm going to
0: tell you. Italy team is native to Libya. Oh, no, I can't say, I'm
1: you're just not being great. But already, I listen to Becca. Alison Becker, the one of Coma Edison. Edison and the one of Danilo Santos. What about Coma Neymar? Neymar, the one of Coma Vinicius. Vinicius, the one of Che. Now, so Danilo Santos and Manawaya. I'm going to come on and say the one of Che, what about the Vinicius Jr., Vinny Necrobolo. Oh, where is the money? A goal kick. Vini da home minimum ya ope so ope kona kick so ope no we finish the ball go kick and is great in my no way go keep I know why you may pa no way side money e ko bi yo what about two number Ellen Brutaland alana ba shot go
0: he scored 7 goals in this World Cup. So before the game broke at 5. I wish it to work
1: out. I almost said that. Brazil Kofie.
2: Because I can't believe.
0: Abana Resana.
1: Carlo Ancelotti is your Juman. That's what I told you. I don't tell you
2: the me.
1: How far do you want to come on?
2: Yes. System near boy, Yasha, CBC, Sabrina, they can't. Mm-hmm. I'm wow.
1: This is Junior Baban in some. And 90 minutes to square, that's work on the clock.
2: No passing the man.
1: Out of nothing. Ajibona, Pia Subakuana, who? Alison Becker was caught by watching. And Bono, I'll pass it through. Okay, if I Gabriel and Jim Janu Sukra, Edisivu Nukra Amo. Okay, Danilo Mum. Brazil have conceded 2. Ome Kofi.
2: 14 years ago, I lose more than 1. Since I'm competed in 4th place, Netherlands is my trainer. Germany is my 7-1. And this time, so we share Brazil, hands down. I will buna brandy soon. And yeah, France 98, into me. So in 2014, I will host to Germany, 32, 71, I bet you.
1: Don't call on to me.
2: Well, lose some clips. And on to me, you'll be here. Team were totally flopped from the kickoff. System here, it play football.
1: I mean, that's why I said so much. This is the Mamadasi. You are trusting a fair and credit, whatever the brutal land. She said, quite any team, what Jagus were ye? Were ye the money team, and it's in the Ekuso Fuko? I'm up in the one of the Bona Tuma. Bona and Timmy and Kubabia. No way, I said Brazil 2-0. Hey. Jean Tragman, whatever the Andrik, and they correct your boxers on song about us. No way for a club on a side of one of the Manaberi Edison. Edison and the one of Kuma Danilo. Danilo Chowana de Bona Chem. No way for a club. Manaberi Vinicius Jr. Vini. What the one of Akuma Danilo Santos. What the one of Kucha. No way for the no way. A man to me and break it. Danilo Savage. Bono Ekra Norway. Patrick Beck. Wasasha Jumana Sibium. 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And China Pano, it looks like Brazil will go. Banabadi Neymar. Neymar, the Bono Kuma Ederson. Ederson, I put that one in the Bono to Obie, but Banabadi Osnes. A man is idea anywhere will do. Anywhere will do, I want too many bonus him.
2: 36 years, no move from a run of 16 since 1990. 36 years, run of 16. The BE Brazil from the Claudio Paul Caninja Gua, Argentina, the Shelmo, Italian 19. 36. At least we won't only a last four, last eight. Sana, Basa. But the next year, a move for you to qualify for the first time El Quarter Final since 36 years ago.
1: Jean-Claude Maria Nesto. Bonacra Vinicius, you know the Bonacra Man Neymar. Neymar, the Bonacra Man Ederson. Ederson, a shot. No way for the dog watching. Manabedi, oh. Danilo Santos. No, we are here, Jimano. That's all good for you. Come on.
2: Yeah, Omari. Omo, mental aspect towards this game. No way. A pretty threat to Brazil. And now, almost a game, master system, or more born, or more mentality, or more the game. Now, Brazil, to me, Nakonya, and Sisa, the Omode Yomono. A creativity aspect, long passes, blocking wise. So, we use Haaland heart, height, near Dini Nano. Not Brazil, to me, Yomfi. And once a Brazil, the ball born, be brave. But the ball, and Yanis, over two opponents, and that's a winter. Over two and a half winter. But I know Brazil is a delicious very far giggity or person 2 years independence and I go now. And when and our Benyas are born, I bought and yet team kit will be now any boo. No waging. For our next stage of football more, World Cup in India. But we wouldn't be all young over this year World Cup. In the end, Brazil there, beating them 2-0, no way after them totally control born. I be a Sapata and on my Brazil.
1: Come on, my name is Tori Amida CP and to us on the Batman 3. Brazil, you're so much 3 safe, right?
2: France, 2014. Netherlands, you're in 3rd and 4th place. 4th place.
1: I want to go to the Anna Abambua Banti. I want the Anna Obisos, I'm going to hang it. And of course, no way, I'm going to give them a celebration. No? Traditional celebration in Bakoso.
0: I'm not dominating the Brazilians from the blast of the history up to date.
1: And you know where is, you know, I'm more qualified to face either England or Mexico. Now, obviously, all the people say, hey, who are the Dombako?
0: And I say, or can I say?
1: Haaland 7, Messi 7, Mbappe 7. What a tournament. 7-7-7.
0: 21 goals for 3 players.
1: For 3 players. Messi 7, Haaland 7, Mbappe 7. 0. I just say, you're pretty.
0: 0, I'm going to say 2. I said 3. Last dance.
1: Yeah. Igo Thiago mina baho. Munya na Brazil yeah. Igo Thiago no. Rafinha actually Igo Thiago no so ntase. Umu kwa tokwa wudu na tokwa ni siye.
0: I'm going to go to the police station. Never point him to me, never for a leg in the field.
2: Oh, the
1: Mimapa,
2: I'm going to go to Aminu. I mean, I'm going to
0: come on. See,
2: Aminu was a salin, Farmer Bune, Swami, Satana,
0: Satana,
2: oh, Jaja, Brabahead,
1: Talon, Tolo, Jayamra,
2: Uma, I was all men on the over.
1: Get up on a Brazil and to me, I said, hey. Let's ready penalty. As the elbow, it will be a pantai. Austin is also Austin as you will be draw. But time no air very, very late. Casimiro, the number
2: of the same book, cross wires. Munyan Mabasin, Munyan Mabasin.
1: Yes, right. Okay, okay, elbow.
2: Yeah.
1: We're not going to be able to do it. Never want to go in this time. Top scorer at my brand. Never was 79 into a boy to my 80.
2: Oh, Moko. And then good buddy, yeah.
1: Good buddy, run. Mine's getting made to me.
0: Never have a bump penalty. I'll be with you.
1: Name away 143
0: games. Yo, any name, so I'm here. Name. Yo, no,
1: so now I'm
0: here. Oh,
1: name my mom, dear. Manas, I'm going to get you. Name my Silva Junior. Name. Good, you panel area.
0: You say, name. You're not having a lifestyle here.
1: I'm going to get you.
0: I'm going to get you.
1: No way out through to the quarterfinals of the World Cup. Come on.
2: Yeah, 92 years ago when Brazil missed penalty, one of 16 home Kofi. Oman Timi, Anya, they also made it. I have Vadema de Brito miss a penalty. Obeye first player ever in World Cup. I will say World Cup penalty didn't kind. Or a Brazilian. and also Brazil and Yapanati Abbas and run of 16 Croy Afrimo. 1990 Omoko Fee run of 16. 94 Omoji, 98 Omoko Finals. 2002 Omoji, 2006. France Yomu Quarter Finals, 2010. Netherlands Yomu Quarter Finals, 2014. Semi Finals. And Germany Shom 7-1. Third and fourth place. So Omoko Toso 9. Atuatu Asosa. And the last couple of edition Ura Mu 2022. So Croatia and Dina Omo the chances of qualifying for the next stage of the dark competitions. And you could see, sir, the Norwegian coach in Aya Duma, and your Maya, and what the brave brave football move in terms of World Cup. But, coach, you know, Brazil for no, Omo build up, Omo group matches, the Omo team here, Omo goal scoring, maybe a build up on the free bar, near a final player, Obe, ensure, sir, Brazil born, be connect, Nina, a tactical approach, or any area, and Brazil, and Timmy unstoppable, the long balls, and the floating balls, my high balls are, or multi located Haaland. Say, be your more advantage. Ninja are still Brazil keeping on, mistakes, petty ones, near the, or Mulusu totally, or Medford batters. And surging forward to break the true of, the Norwegians defense, and also, be your how ne dadrin, the maomo. Whilst a Norwegians in Kutabono, Brazil in Yabona, or Mu waste time, or born who be bree, factors be bree, and Carlo Ancelotti ne implement to the national team of Brazil this year. Met me akajos oye timamuni and aye Brazil near. When near and shut down yet because of Bebia, Brazil, Efrimu, Akofiano. Sana Mihuni say, Norwegian were better for beating Brazil at this stage.
1: Robert.
0: Hey, Brazil generation we with Vini. Marquinhos, Bruno Gomes, Hendrick, na a certain Norway team that you might feel more this stage are a hard dream year. But then, the story, Norway phone goes to a much more nice story. After Japan and Brazil came, no, a ban of Panana can catch him say, Japan will come to Brazil fast, and Brazil team heading soon be directly. And lo and behold, we have bomb boy and then. And your ball at chess, or move PBI, so on pursue Mudrachi. And over here, no way for now. Oma performing very, very well. Oma give a good account of themselves, Oma team drew the next stage of the competition. Anyway, I'm say, win and Bishia, Mexico and England, oh. Very, very, very, very tight game. And see, anyway, no way for now. Kudos to them. They fought a good fight. And, Brazil there, for the first time in, more than six attempts, Omo and Timmy and you woke up on the last time being 2002 in Cabrazo there. Or J woke up on
3: that. What's
0: it? Hi.
2: How bad are
0: you? Or J woke up on that. On come more than six times. So what's Naji? This time, Omo has set you unwanted record. Bad at the moment. We have a quite number first one. Ose, sure, all the garden so.
3: Arsenal captain.
0: Arsenal put the Rebecca say, of late bench, you know, free no, I be bobby, I need a dear, or call periphery. Oh, here, mo, beg, mo, woof, any, aja, mo, riots, no, the guard. I mean, some of me are normal players. But over here, coach, now, kudos to the head coach. Say, what put you, mo, together, or mo, drew this stage. Saw back in, the head coach, saw back in 58 years of age. Oh, now, yeah, Jumani, you know, auntie.
1: And Norway coaching have been with the team for the last 6 years.
0: Wow.
2: Once and yet.
0: Wow.
2: Once why yet.
0: Wow.
1: 2020.
2: Why yet?
0: Wow.
1: And I saw back in.
0: Wow. Consistency
1: here.
0: And Adebakwa, Nipansu Yem pay failure. Okonu failure. Yeah, Pasasa, in a unity free home. But once we're in 6 years. Consistency. Ophelia. No, I rise, Ophelia. No, I Ophelia. The past 6 years.
1: Ban no mudia mudia besi on. On betra trasi. No man la ni abo no ma brunchi ni ni.
0: The past 6 years. You must say no way. Omaji diyin. Omaji Eurosa na. Omaji World Cup. Tournament ben o ma participate ya. yeah, one so my young, but on the consistency in a payoff at the moment. By any pants ready, say, Ube Philly, at 6 years near better to us today, yeah, and heading. It key some of the, make us say, countries be on Moody, be on who believe, be said still, they be in Yadi. Kudos to them. Anyway, on the Anasa for us, you will not do need team no.
3: And I didn't got his one yet.
0: Any Haaland, no.
3: And then what, Daniel Haaland.
0: I'm say, yeah, no, we had that game number, yeah, the best player of the tournament.
3: Captain A.
0: Of that game, so, yeah.
3: Captain A. Match some of you don't know, yeah. But, I'm saying, the Haaland, I said two goals into us,
0: eh? Ajamano. I see him calming down.
3: See, all my trust and all my bomb in Chininimua.
0: Yeah, it's in there. Goliath, pal.
3: That's what I say.
0: Goliath,
3: pal. That's only Jeff, what you know,
1: okay. And yet, of course, we'll be back tomorrow. Right in Spain and Portugal. To the goal. Come on,